0: begins at 3.
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Well, you still can. Saturday afternoon at 4 on Retro Hits with me, Al Baby, the Super Greek. It's

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Well, you still can. Saturday afternoon at 4 on Retro Hits with me, Al Baby, the Super Greek. 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

But it really got me thinking, were you out drinking? 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It's been a year now, think I figured out how to let you go and let communication die out. I know, you weren't down for forever and it's fine. 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But if the world was ending, you'd come over, right? 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

0: 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Hi, this is Al Bibi, inviting you to join me Saturday afternoon at 4. 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

figured you could call a radio station to hear your favorite song? 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

0: 88 degrees and a high of 90, and winds at the moment on the calm side. And let me remind you once again, because I was just reminded once again, you never know how long it takes for the emergency crews to get things squared away and things open back up. And apparently things are still closed over there between Westover Drive and Executive Drive, where there has been a very serious accident. We've got an overturned vehicle, two vehicles involved. One is overturned, injuries as a result of the overturned vehicle. And that block right there from IHOP down to Bojangles is completely blocked. So if you were thinking about going in the direction of the mall, forget about it, because you ain't going to do it. You're going to have to hang a right and go down Westover Drive. That's where they're redirecting traffic. You'd be going towards Riverside Drive. So just be aware of that. Or you might make a left turn and go up Westover. Now, if you're leaving the mall and you're headed towards Westover or the Robertson Bridge or Sam's Club, you're free to travel. No problem. It's when you're going in the opposite direction going towards Piedmont Mall. So, again, it's Westover Drive to Executive Drive, IHOP down to Bojangles. That's where the dilemma exists, and the traveler's advisory is up because we do have an overturned vehicle. We have injuries. We have two vehicles involved. So that's what's going on in that area, and before too long, things will be squared away, straightened out, and traffic will be restored, and everything will be back to normal. But until then, be advised that if you're headed in that direction, you may end up getting detoured. Now, we should point out that this hour of the program being brought to you by your friends at Ma Possums out there on 41, that little oasis in the desert. And remember, during the week of July 13th, we learned that once again voted the best hot dog in Danville and surrounding area. And we learned two new things about Ma Possums, that they were voted the best milkshake in Danville and surrounding area, and the best to-go restaurant in Danville and surrounding area. So, I mean, they're cooking with gas out there, the folks are, and doing extremely well. And we also want to point out that at about 10 minutes after 5 o'clock, I'm going to give away, so to speak, my final hot dog combo. But you've got another way of procuring that hot dog combo. So I will give away that hot dog combo at about 10 minutes after 5 thereabouts. You will have the distinction. It'll be put on your tombstone that you are the final winner of the hot dog giveaway. That is, if I outlive you. So be advised that that will be on your tombstone with that proviso. Well, what brings you into the control room there, Josh, my boy?
1: Well, I was hoping you were going to mention, you know, Mama Possums, and you are, as it is the almost home hour, so I understand that. It's a bit morbid with the whole tombstone thing. That's a bit much on a Friday. We're supposed to be celebrating the weekend. We're not doing in memoriam for the work week or anything.
0: Well, you never know when it's going to be lights out, you know?
1: Okay, thanks. That wasn't the energy I was carrying into this. I was just going to ask if you'd started to stockpile questions or have dusted off the old book.
0: Well, I tell you what, we're looking forward to it, and it's a rebirth of Domino's Trivia, if you will. It's going to be at about the same time, 4:35, 4:40, thereabouts. We're going to ask a question. We'll give a few choices. And if folks step up to the plate and answer correctly, they will win. And you had a lot to do with this behind the scenes. Well, so you were put to work. So what do they win if they get the trivia question correct?
1: So they're going to pick up their choice of any of the combo meals you can get at Mama Possum's, and there are a variety out there on 41, or you can get your choice. It's either the combos or two milkshakes. So either way, both of those options are fantastic.
0: Right.
1: I mean, if you want to feed the sweet tooth, go for it. If you're looking for a good meal, you're good to go there too. All you got to do is deal with you and a question. And I question if one combo meal is enough. Putting up with you is I'm going to have to talk to the doc about that.
0: Are you suggesting that if they deal with me, they deserve more?
1: I think you should throw in the shakes yourself.
0: I hear you talking, brother. So if you go

0: with the shakes, then you got six different flavors from which to choose. If you go with the combo meal of your choice, you got five ways that you can go. You can do the hamburger, you can do the barbecue, you can do two hot dogs, you can do two corn dogs, or you can do 10 chicken nuggets. The choice is yours.
1: I'm gonna go corn dogs. I can't. I'm a sucker for a good corn dog.
0: Man, oh man, yeah. You
1: got. I know you're a hot dog guy. I know you got the special and everything and all that, and that's fine. But I don't know. There's just something about the childhood corn dog for me. It just lands differently. It reminds me of a better time, you know, where Uncle Sam didn't take half of everything I own.
0: It's a memory maker for
1: yes,
0: you.
1: Yes, yes. It's nostalgia for me. We're big in nostalgia culture in 2026.
0: I hear you talking, brother. Okay, so that will get underway Monday next week, every weekday afternoon around 4:35, 4:40, and will continue until further notice. So bear all that in mind as we get it on down life's highway with Ms. Carpenter, as in Sabrina.

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1: Absolutely. 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

WBTM 425 as we do it for Ma Possums and the Almost Home Hour. Yeah, it's getting almost to be quitting time, and hopefully for many a nice long weekend, you know, off tomorrow, off Sunday, obviously, and back to work on Monday. But then again, there are those of us who end up working on Saturday, only have one day to ourselves. But anyway, be that as it may, what you need to do is work your way over to Ma Possums. And, you know, out there on 41, the little oasis in the desert, it's so refreshing. You know, you park your little automobile, you go into the air-conditioned comfort, you belly up to the bar, or sit down at one of the tables or to one of the booths, and you have one of the friendly waitresses come over and ask you what you would like to do. And you may say, I sure would love to have a couple of hot dogs. Yeah. I understand you got the best hot dogs in Danville and surrounding area as voted by the populace of Danville and surrounding area. Got to try those dogs. Of course, most people have, and that's the reason they keep going back time and time and time again. Now, some folks will do the Jesse Jones dogs. Some will do the all beef dogs. But then you get down to the nitty gritty and you put that amazing homemade chili on those dogs. Some will go ahead and put the homemade coleslaw on the dogs. I don't, because I don't want anything interfering with the flavor of that chili and the way it meshes with my all-beef dogs. I got to have at least two. Then you factor in that those buns are toasted on those dogs and those buns are fresh as they can be, because you know Flowers Bakery is there every single day with fresh bread. Then grab yourself some crinkle cut fries and a soda, and you have made yourself one whale of a meal. Now you can have a milkshake with that, or you can wait till afterwards and have your milkshake for dessert. Six different flavors from which to choose. Or you can go with a Coke float or a cup or a cone of ice cream, be it chocolate, vanilla, or a combination of both. So bottom line is very simply this: let 41 take you to Ma Possums tonight. Here's Henry John Duke.

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2: 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Well, partly cloudy skies we're looking for tonight. Look for the low to get down to about 64. A gathering of clouds tomorrow. That could forebode something, and it actually does forebode something. Yeah, gathering of clouds tomorrow, highs near 90. Tomorrow night, mostly cloudy, low 70. And all those clouds could possibly lead to an 80% chance of rain on Sunday. You know, as you head to church, keep that umbrella handy. Highs 85 for Sunday. Downtown 89, 90 today's high temperature, winds calm, and that's weather from 102.5 and 13.

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I feel like we're in slow-mo. Chapel Roan on WBTM. We're 20 minutes away from 5 o'clock. It's the almost home hour for my possums on 41. Remember, they're open till 8:30, 6 days a week, closed on Sundays. And they open 11 in the morning. Well, be still my heart. At 85, Knott's Landing star Donna Mills, oh baby, is joining OnlyFans, saying that she wants a more personal way to connect with fans. You know, back in the day, I had this big crush on Donna Mills. Oh, daddy. And it was because of Donna Mills and Knott's Landing that I personally decided to live in a cul-de-sac in hopes that Donna would be my next-door neighbor. Because, you know, in the show, she lived in a cul-de-sac. And, you know, I had these visions. Delusional, maybe, but I had these thoughts and visions that she would be my next-door neighbor. Lord Jesus. Oh, baby! But that did not come to pass. So I have really, for a number of years now, given thoughts to moving.

0: 1025 1330 WBTM, and I guess you've heard that CBS's number one color analyst, Tony Romo, they picked him up for being under the influence, and of course the video has been on a lot of different channels of him being detained and so forth and so on. And so the police took action, and so there will be a court appearance. And CBS, who has hired Tony Romo, and he's been a part of CBS for a number of years, they've taken action, and he is on leave until further notice. That's the way they are verbalizing it, that Tony Romo is on leave from CBS. So who has been selected to take over that coveted seat of being the number one color analyst? Well, for the time being, it looks like they are promoting J.J. Watt to that position. So J.J. Watt to replace Tony Romo for the time being until things are worked out. I feel like probably Tony will come back, but you never know. You know, CBS executives may have another point of view on this thing and may not like the adverse publicity and say, we enjoyed having you, see ya. Or they may let him sweat it a while and hope he never does it again and put him back in the number one color analyst seat and things get back to normal. But for the time being, as we know it now, J.J. Watt will be in for Tony Romo.
1: 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Classic BLT, fried bologna, fish, and crispy or grilled chicken.
0: And that fabulous barbecue. Oh, my goodness. What a menu. And it's priced right. WBTM, here's Miley Cyrus.

A younger you. Miley Cyrus, 102.5, 1330 WBTM as we roll home together. Well, not quite yet. Well, some are, but officially once we hit 5 o'clock and thereafter. So we encourage you to roll on down 41 till you get to Ma Possum's and turn right on into their nice facility. And if you want to eat outside, you certainly are welcome to do that. You can also eat inside. Or if you are in a hurry and you want to grab it on the run, take advantage of their convenient drive-through. Remember, they were voted best to-go restaurant. So you just call ahead, 836-3003. Tell them what you want, and it'll be ready when you get there. So keep that in mind. Now, you might want to go ahead and step inside and check on their hot plate specials. You know, their fish plate. It is Friday. A lot of people do fish on Fridays. And if you do the fish plate, you're going to get two fish fillets, nice and thick, along with fries and homemade coleslaw. The fries and homemade coleslaw go with all the hot plate specials. You can get yourself a grilled chicken plate with two grilled chicken breasts. You can do the barbecue plate if you'd like. And they're very generous with the servings of the barbecue. And it is really good. And you may want to doctor that a little bit with some Texas Pete. And you'll have that homemade slaw and you'll have the fries. You'll be in business right there. And then you can maybe do a soda or some sweet southern iced tea or whatever is your pleasure. And a lot of people just go ahead and do the hot hamburger plate with the fries and the coleslaw. So keep that in mind. And then, of course, you got the dogs and the burgers and you've got the corn dogs that Josh was talking about earlier in the hour. And you've got tater tots and onion rings and all kinds of great things. And you got the milkshakes and the Coke floats and the cups and the cones of ice cream. So make yourself at home and enjoy. Remember, they're open till 8:30. Yes, sirree. 8:30 every evening, Monday through Saturday. And don't forget, we're going to give away a hot dog combo, the very last one, at about 10 minutes after 5 o'clock, just about 20 minutes from now.

Five away from five. Yeah. Remember, life's a highway. Got some bumps, potholes, twists and turns. Here's Tommy Cochran.

Covered to BTM with Al, baby, and let's take another look at events happening on July 31st, the final day of July. Well, in 1928, the first woman to win a track and field Olympic gold medal. Her name was Helena Konopka of Poland. The first woman to win a track and field Olympic gold medal. Good for her. In 32, the George Washington Quarter actually went into circulation. In 1960, Elijah Muhammad, leader of the Nation of Islam, called for a black state. In 1964, a Rolling Stones concert in Ireland was halted after 12 minutes due to a riot. And it was this date, 2 years later in 1966, Alabamans burned Beatle products due to John Lennon's anti-Jesus remark.

set me free, why don't you, baby? Oh, my goodness. Kim Wilde on 102.5, 1330 WBTM. And we have got 90 degrees right on the kisser. And that is today's high temperature. And the winds at the moment are calm. And looks like today and tomorrow we're going to be precipitation free, unfortunately, because we need the precipitation. But Sunday we've got an 80% chance of precipitation activity. So, but if you're headed to church and that sort of thing, you might want to have that umbrella close at hand. But 80% chance, that's a pretty darn good chance.

some activity. So we hope that we do see some moisture from the heavens, because we could certainly use it. And there's something that you could certainly use, and it's just minutes away. It's the final opportunity for you to claim a Hot Dog It's Friday combo from Ma Possums on 41. This is going to be the last time we do this, because starting Monday, remember now, Monday through Friday, till further notice, it'll be Mama's Trivia, Ma Possum's Trivia, where you will have the opportunity, again, beginning on Monday, to win two milkshakes of your choice or a combo meal of your choice. And there are five different combo meals from which to choose, and that's your pleasure. You decide. If you go with the milkshakes, well, then you have got six different flavors from which to choose. That fun begins the Mama's Trivia on Monday. But coming up here shortly, at about 10 minutes after 5 o'clock thereabouts, it's going to be your final opportunity to pick up that hot dog combo from Ma Possums on 41. So until then, let's play this from Benny. I'm sorry.

Alrighty, it is about that time that we go ahead and do this thing for the final time, if you will, so to speak. And it's hot dog, it's Friday for the final time. But, like I say, that'll be one of your choices during Mama's Trivia beginning on Monday of next week. And that will go for weeks and weeks and weeks. So if you have not won the hot dog combo during the month of May or during last month, you're certainly eligible. But if you have won during the month of July, you are ineligible. So what are we giving away here? Well, it's the hot dog combo from Ma Possum's on 41. We're talking two of their famous, voted best dogs yet again in Danville and surrounding area. Two of their famous Jesse Jones dogs, topped with their amazing homemade

chili and their amazing homemade coleslaw and toasted buns, throwing in those crinkle-cut fries and the soft drink of your choice. So here's the deal. You can participate and then turn right around and win on Monday with the trivia. 793-1330 is your number to call, and I am going to be looking for lucky number 7. Lucky number 7 wins at 793-1330. 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

Wallen Morgan on WBTM, looking at 14 minutes after 5 o'clock. And lucky number 7 happened to be Jennifer Reynolds. And Jennifer, well, she won back in May. Well, that seems like a lifetime ago, doesn't it? Well, she's due. And by golly, she ended up falling right into it. Caller number 7, so she's got herself that hot dog combo from Ma Possums on 41. Jennifer, enjoy. We know that you will, no doubt about that. And, of course, boys and girls, keep in mind, you might want to beat a path out there to those folks tonight or tomorrow or both days. You know, might as well just blow it out. You know, maybe have hot dogs one night and hamburgers the next night, whatever you want to do. But they're open Monday through Saturday from 11 a.m. to 8:30. And remember, if you happen to find yourself in a hurry, you got to get it and run. Don't forget the convenient drive-through, 836-3003. You phone ahead, tell them what you want. They will absolutely have it ready when you get there. They'll take your cash, they'll take credit, they'll take debit cards, and they have got quite the staff. You got Dr. John, you got Clinton, you got my girl Tiffany, you got Cynthia, a great support staff, Dante and Penny on the grill. Who could ask for anything more? Go out and enjoy. Your friends and neighbors are there already. Ma Possums on 41.

0: Oh, my goodness, the Irishman Ed Sheeran on WBTM 521 as we roll home together. And some good news here. Taco Bell says it is extremely confident that the chain is already beginning to bounce back after a sales dip linked to a parasite outbreak in lettuce. So apparently it affected them, this parasite outbreak in lettuce. And, of course, we can certainly understand why, because they certainly deal in lettuce, for sure, at Taco Bell. But they seem to think that that they're bouncing back and things are looking good. Sales did dip there for a bit, but they're up and running again. And I understand now, don't hold me to this, but I'm hearing through the grapevine as a sign of good faith. Word has it they'll also be adding, now get this, extra bathrooms to every location.
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Yeah, speaking of the weekend, Al may be on the radio tomorrow afternoon, 4 to 7, with retro hits, music from the 50s, 60s, and 70s. Yeah, for 3 solid hours. And, of course, Al may be taking your request as well. You got something in your head that's running rampant, and you're saying, boy, I sure would like to hear that song. Well, pick up the telephone and call me, and we'll see what we can do about it. See if we can get it on the radio for you and placate that little dilemma that you've got going on. Glad to do it. Wall Street today, well, the Dow is, after having that really bad day a couple of days ago where it was down over 1,000 points, you know, I think it was up, 600 points yesterday, and today it's up almost 300 points at 277, closing at 52,485. And as we were saying, I think I distracted myself with the weekend at hand. Don't forget to join yours truly tomorrow for Retro Hits. Like I say, we play the music of the 50s, 60s, and 70s. We take your request, and you may even hear something like this.

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4: WBTM Weather. Well, tonight, partly cloudy, low 64. Tomorrow, we'll have a gathering of clouds. Look for the high to be near 90, pretty much like today. Tomorrow night, mostly cloudy. Lows around 70. And then Sunday, you got an 80% chance of rain. Highs around 85. Downtown, 90 on the button. That is today's high temperature. A bit of a breeze out of the west at about 10 miles an hour. And that's pretty much it in a nutshell. And that's a look at your weather from 102.5 and 30.

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1: 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Beware the Ides of March.

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Well, you still can. 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

Well, what do you think? Are you about ready for the tush push? You think? Let's see if we can get our motors running. Yeah, we got it. Oh, baby, here we go. You remember when she came to Big D a number of years ago, performed a

Miss Cole, Natalie on WBTM. And are you into turtles? Do they scare you? Or do you warm up to turtles? You like turtles? Well, I thought you might find this interesting. The world's largest recorded turtle was a leatherback that washed up on a beach in Wales in 1988. Now, this turtle was roughly 100 years old, 9 feet in length, and weighed more than 2,000 pounds. And sadly, it was dead when it was found. And I would imagine that if that turtle could talk to itself, it would probably say,

when it was found. And I would imagine that if that turtle could talk to itself, it would probably say, "Oh, to be forever young."

Ooh, they're not alone in that. Not by a long shot. Ava Max, David Guetta in Alphaville at 10 away from 6. As we rock on and rock steady on a Friday in Big D. Woo!

Oh my goodness. Something's gone wrong here. Looks like I'm stuck to you. Yeah, just call me Elmer. Huey Lewis and the News at

0: WBTM with L for another hour and taking another look here at events occurring on the 31st day of July in history. Taking you to 1978 when Pete Rose tied the National League hitting streak record at 44. Oriole Eddie Murray hit his 299th and 300th career home runs on this date in 87. A year later, in 88, the last Playboy Club closed. Where was that last Playboy Club located? In Lansing, Michigan. And it was this date in 1990. The Arm of Arms, Nolan Ryan, became the 20th Major League pitcher to win 300 games.
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Yeah, that's the way I like mine. Shaken, not stirred. Last name Bond, first name James. Look at it, 604, 56 left with Al. 89 degrees, 90 today's high temperature. Winds are calm at the moment. And look for a little precipitation activity, it appears, on Sunday. According to this forecast, it may totally change tomorrow. Who knows? But they're saying an 80% chance of precipitation activity for Sunday with today's forecast looking ahead to Sunday. As far as tonight, tomorrow, and tomorrow night are concerned, we're going to be precipitation free. So in a way, that's a good thing. And also in another way, it's a bad thing because we need moisture and lots of it. So, you know, the more rain, the better. At least for the time being, the more rain, the better. We don't want to overdo it, but I think it'll take quite a bit to overdo it. Oh, baby. Hey, don't forget Al Baby tomorrow, 4 to 7 on Retro Hits. And then following yours truly, it's going to be the best of the 80s and 90s with Tony Lorino and Throwback Nation. He's going to take you to midnight and beyond. I'm going to be playing 50s, 60s, and 70s. And like I say, Tony, he'll take care of the 80s and 90s for you. So bear that in mind, if you will. Wall Street today, the Dow, you know, is, well, it lost a little over 1,100 points a couple of days ago, and it looks like it's gotten about 800 or 900 of those points back. It was up over 600 yesterday and close to 300 today, and to be specific and to be exact, the Dow was up 277 points, closing at 52,485. Here's Megan. Woo!

son of a gun. And that's the way it is on this last day of July. Wow, 2026. Looking at 14 minutes after 6 with Kelly. You know.

0: like you didn't mind.
1: Miss Clarkson with Al on WDTM at 617. And, you know, for the last little bit, all we hear about are drones. Drones this, drones that, drones in warfare. Well, there will soon be a drone coming soon near you or to you. Might be the more appropriate thing to say. Have you heard? DoorDash is moving closer to drone deliveries after receiving FAA approval to launch its own commercial drone delivery service. Wow. Man, oh man, can you handle it? Can you deal with it? And the question is probably more so than anything is, can you deal with the cost? What's the cost gonna be to have drone delivery service from DoorDash? Oh boy, things are advancing, are they not? Whew. Pretty soon, Santa won't be the only one dropping gifts down your chimney.

from Hicksville, USA. Super Supremes and the Motor City Music Super Four Tops. Oh, what a combination there. Lord Jesus. 622. Al Baby. Old Prime Time on the radio. Cooking with a great song from Ella Langley.

She is capturing the imagination of millions with that song. Ella Langley, Choosing Texas, at 6:26. And a piece of advice. If you are running low on the vitamin B12, if you got a little shortage in your system, what you do is, rather than go and buy a supplement to get that B12, you go out and stand in the rain. Yeah, just go out and stand in the rain, because rain contains that vitamin, B12. I mean, who knew? Well, somebody did. Little helpful hint there for you. Little nugget. Maybe save you a little money. Woo, it's Friday. Oh, my goodness, it's Friday. And yours truly is...

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3: Well, here we go. Partly cloudy for tonight. Lows of 64. For the first day of August, clouds will gather. Highs will be similar to today, around 90. Tomorrow night, mostly cloudy. Lows of 70. And then Sunday, look out. Yep. Might be umbrella time. We certainly hope so. We need the rain, need the precipitation, the moisture. You got an 80% chance of rain on Sunday. Highs getting up to around 85. Downtown, 90 degrees, but we got a new high for the day. That new high is 91. So that's a look at your weather from 102.5 and 13.

Pat Monahan and Train, WBTM 21 away from 7. And I'm afraid this one is a head-scratcher for me. May not be for you. But here's the story. A French student was fined in Singapore after filming himself on social media licking a straw from a vending machine and then putting it back. A French student fined in Singapore filming himself on social media licking a straw from a vending machine and then putting it back. You're hearing this and thinking probably the same thing I'm thinking. Vending machines in Singapore give out straws? That's what it sounds like. And if that be the case, vending machine giving out straws in Singapore, and if that be the case, if we're understanding this correctly, how much do the straws cost? I mean, it is a vending machine after all, so it's going to cost you something. So how much do the straws cost? And furthermore, how do you go about putting the straw back into the vending machine after you lick it? I am perplexed. Scratching my head. I need to think over this thing a little more carefully. Love.

Pardon me, but how in the world can this be legal? But apparently it was back in 1978 when Peaches and Herb were shaking their groove.

0: It's a non-stop oldies party, and you pick the music. Hi, this is Al Bibi, inviting you to join me Saturday afternoon at 4. The classic hits you love.
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1: Well, here's something for you to

What a great tune from Michael. Let's check on celebrities having birthdays on this final day of July, the 31st. From Lois and Clark, Superman Dean Cain is 60. The Harry Potter author J.K. Rowling is 61. Wesley Snipes is 64. And a fella who used to own the Dallas Mavericks, if I'm accurate in what I'm saying, I think it used to be that he owned the Dallas Mavericks. Not anymore. But he's still entrepreneurial in nature. Mark Cuban coming in at 68.

0: Swifty with Owl Baby here in the final minute. And let's take a final look here at events occurring on the last day of July in history. In 97, the Oakland A's traded Mark McGwire to the Cardinals. In 06, Fidel Castro temporarily handed over power to his brother Raul Castro, which led to a celebration in Little Havana in Miami, where many Cuban Americans participated. In 2017, it was short and sweet for Anthony Scaramucci, who was removed as White House Communications Director after less than 2 weeks. And it was 8 years ago on this date, Rihanna became the first black woman to appear on the cover of Britain's September issue of Vogue.
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1: Most people don't succeed at first. 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The important thing is to never quit on yourself. 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We support the Quitter in You.
2: When we make

make plans, the weather can change them at a moment's notice. When there are closings and delays you need to know about, get them anytime at WBTMDanville.com or on the free WBTM app, a courtesy of Superior Heating and Air. Turn to the experts and let them show you how installing a new carrier system can help save you money and give year-round comfort. 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